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Even when they're hurting me now, you're the medicine and you're the pain. The one I always dreamed about, who I can do it all without, but no one else can make me feel this way.

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1: I'm on First Street and I'm waiting. Cars are passing by anticipating. I keep waving, but no one picks me up. I've come a long way, riding on lowest.

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1: 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I want you close, I want you closer. But when you're here with me, it's hard to tell just what you're after.

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1: 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And I'm tired, it's been 3 weeks since you left me. 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

What I take with me, all of our stories, the ones I wanna tell about us. 'Cause we shared a vision.

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1: Zero, zero, one, are you listening? Good morning, America, how have you been? Got wasted again, or had it all? I saw you double fell twice as hard. 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

world is just about to speak. And what I want to say is four simple words in this particular order. So

try to change, but it's hard to change. When I get it wrong, you get it right, and I'm just a loner in your social life, and I'm always late.